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Atun ton reads some more. 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Who tribe are we? Who tribe are we? Majority of that tribe. I shan't tell you to a man here. Can any and any and any? And yes, you are dumb. 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Almost I was saying, yeah, Tessa. 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Can you know that Tessa? Yes, sir. Yes, sir. Name your money, a year and oh, no money. 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And then tell me, yeah, no money. 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
3: honorable minister we thank you for this visit. We are always happy when you visit us. It also encourages us to sit up and work harder. And now progress, as I've mentioned to you, we are almost done. We can assure you that come ending November, we are going to hand over all the materials for the furnishing. Is cleared from the port and they are here. We are here to start with the road protection, the guard rails, and the road line markings. So

0: for now we are setting. Our major challenges are the asylum load. And once you are here, we plead with you to take a critical look at it and help us to resolve it. Because no matter what the road design is, if the asylum load is not controlled, it's going to affect or undermine the road. So that is our challenge now. So far, we don't have any problem. Thank you so much for your visit.
1: Contractor Oya Takrade ko Aguna Junction Ekwan Dr. Justice Amo Jasmo Construction Limited ena wakasa no wiye no ena so afo enso eda contractor na sese omanamo waya dia papa sa adwuma enya mampani 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
2: Thank you very much, contractor, and thank you, chief. I think this project started before President Mahama took office. But the fact was that all the works you did was never paid for. And in fact, you raised a number of certificates up to $78 million. Not a penny was paid. And President Mahama directed that all that amount to be paid. And then that is when he visited here. And then I think the following week, all that was paid. And that has given you reasons to speed up. You also completed the payment of compensation, paving way for you to clear the corridor. We want to thank all the people living on the corridor who cooperated with you. This will be the last time we are visiting you. The next time we are here, we are taking over our work. So November, without fail, this project must be taken over.
1: Ani ya motie ye Ghana man so afo a wo hwe akwantempon ani akwan yie so governs Kwame Agboja ye toa kasebono esu senate kwankyerefo a wo hwe entotoye ani omanfo adwuma dinmu adododde so mekyere 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
3: We are very particular about pensioners. Pensioners are our most vulnerable stakeholders. We agree that our existence is because of pensioners. Without pensioners, SNIT would not be as relevant as it is. We ensure that we connect with pensioners as often as we can, just to make sure that they are informed about the new developments that are happening in the trust, especially with technology. Technology, you would agree with me that most pensioners and technology are not the best of friends. So there's no way we can leverage our technology if we don't engage them for them to know what is available. It's good that they get to know that we have digital channels. It's good that we get them to know that for renewal of their certificates, they can do without going to a SNIT branch. It's also good for us to let them know that we've created some excitement around the package that we have for them. We've introduced telehealth, which definitely is very good for pensioners, because pensioners can access a medical facility just at the comfort of their location. All what they need to do is to dial in a number, a doctor is available to take them through consultation and give them a prescription. That we need to let them know.
1: And what you know, and I'm all do I buy you to any Juma or Moody? I'm a slit, a general, and so not pensioners and so and what on or twice or kind.
3: We also need to let them know that in addition to what we give them monthly, there's what we call the membership value program. It's also good to let them know that as much as possible. SNITS is sitting in the space of some of the banks in this country today. If they the type who still would want to go to a branch, they don't have to travel that long distance to go to a SNITS branch. They can enter Ecobank, they can enter Fidelity, they can enter Ghana Commercial Bank. And the service that will be provided for them, if they had gone to a SNITS branch, that service will still be provided to them. And I'm sure they are excited. Time for pensioners. The biggest question that comes up very often, and it's something that worries us towards the end of the year. I'm sure that conversation has started already with indexation in terms of increment of pension payment. Now, with this new development and this new product that has come up, even though we might not be able to increase the pension payment significantly, at least there's some value addition for them. It will save them money from physically going to a medical facility. They can also get discounts when they shop with our strategic partners who are part of the MVP. So I think it's good news for them, and most of them are very excited about.
1: SNIT Deputy Director General for Operations and Benefits Adam Suli ena mwatiye nunu ye ba ya santi memua na ya tuwa ya kasi ebono. 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

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And penny for entry chain come on as over 0244 729062 0200 118 659 0200 118 659 also wabo Eurahona on penny for entry chain and come on.

0: Kwasi Metropolitan Assembly came at the Krata Babon Timbusumu ima Ninyina efa billboard da yekumasi aje afa bebia No came at this is a year at one and a pay yeji brain a bit who and come out at the amount and I do not any dear as one is a Jebrena in the Hunkomo, a DJ Simple Adama, or the better so Ama Yashafo, bra Facebook of him so radio. Na Krata came at the buyer, Bosumu, we muan in the decaying, and I came at the Krata, a Babon thing, Yashani in the Hunkomo, Nafi, Bayboard, I came in me dear, and not do nine at Tosono, Yashaka was him, Alabadi, Daho. Came the crater babon take and was a few one penny for while by CI at you quachery said the baby boy mom brandy a year free war. You never to a young poacher and we build them be bored and a yenny who and come more and pay. We a notice on the temporary ban as well as removal of billboards within the Kumasi Metropolitan Assembly jurisdiction. The management of the Kumasi Metropolitan Assembly KMA wishes to inform the public, particularly outdoor advertising operators, owners, managers, and persons who rent out billboard spaces, that a temporary ban has been placed on billboard erections within the jurisdiction of the Assembly until further notice. As part of measures to ensure compliance with the Assembly's regulations, all billboard operators are required to report to the Assembly and produce valid permit and proof of payment of the appropriate fees for the 2026 financial year. Accordingly, all affected operators are given 14 days, effective Tuesday, 1st September 2026. To submit the requisite documentation for verification and compliance. The Assembly wishes to state categorically that any billboard structure whose operator fails to provide valid proof of the required permit and payment of the appropriate fees within the stipulated period will be subject to removal by the KMA in accordance with the applicable regulations. All affected operators are therefore urged to comply within the stipulated period to avoid enforcement action. For verification and submission of the required document, operators are directed to visit the physical planning department of the Kumasi Metropolitan Assembly, located at Adum Ministries area near the Ghana Immigration Service Regional Command. The management of the KMA appreciates the cooperation of all stakeholders as it works to ensure a safe, orderly, and properly regulated urban environment within the metropolis. For further information, contact Benjamin Ajenim Boateng 0244-696-651. 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
2: National Investigation Bureau for Nam Kasi and Koyam Fambra.
0: So, so, be so, so, so, so, so, so, so, so, so, so, so,
2: so, so, so, so, so, so, so, so,
0: so, so, so, so, so, so,
2: so, so, so, so, so, so, so, so, so, so, so, so, so,
0: so, so, so, so, so, so, so, so, so, so, so, so, so, so, so, so, so, so,
2: so, so, so, so,
0: so, so, so, so, so,
2: so, so, so, so, so,
0: so, so, so, so, so, so, so,
2: a buy archer means a
0: Bible
2: swim bear me and size 90.
0: So buy archer, Bible swim bear 9 when he was in 70. He had a better catcher.
2: And he, my mamma, I'm a mobile chrono.
0: See the roof now. When the corridors are more than swim, a man one, mobile chrono.
2: Says the man was a chairman here.
0: So,
2: one eh.
0: So, the chairman here.
2: What did you say?
0: What did you say?
2: I could run on per bear, be a friend or say, could you?
0: Was that what I'm a mobile friend of say, could you?
2: And I come omo ye person won near this man.
0: O se no na come ye fop ye as mo so dogu nanu.
2: Na so de omo ye sa na me hu se.
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0: quabra pon,
2: just a hair of fastener,
0: just a no fastener,
2: as almost one panel.
0: As long as one panel,
2: one run up with your four catchers, a wee bonia chest walk up or self could you?
0: So I hope your force of it, and catch up, that's what you bonia, and hope for so do me.
2: The crown of Munims are mature, meaning Nina,
0: what's the one of the Cotomane, what you are? Only the Cosina.
2: Meaning the Acosuin,
0: so the Cosina.
2: Ana me bobo din amabo po ni nyina achemu.
0: 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Po di achemu.
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0: O so ka che mo se. And now over two more. Now this is not one that I am going to answer. No, two more. Not for my ma. Moko, come on for the summer baby before. Oh, that's something I'm not
2: going
0: to do.
2: That's
0: something. So that's something.
2: I'm
0: not going to catch him.
2: I'm not going to catch him. I'm not going to catch him. I'm not going to catch
0: him. I'm not going to catch him. I'm not going to catch him. I'm not going to catch him. I'm not going to catch and there are two people who tell us about it, and I'm saying, no, you have a full sack, but you can't have a full sack.
2: Sabron, name one of my bono.
0: Since I'm on a new woman and a mabono.
2: Now, Mamma and Grove, Wabber, Nooms, you have Obat and Walk and Mabbe, Sika, who paint it.
0: So, I'm a sure, young boy, Walker, I must have a room, seven, none of them to one air room. Mamma signed on the road, all of a sudden, we have to do any sample painting.
2: Yeah, friends, assembly member, no name.
0: Assembly member,
2: unit committee member, no.
0: Unit committee member, no.
2: Your baka. And when you found one, one, among country, one, one, one, one, one, one, one, one, one, one,
0: one, one, one, one, one, one, one,
3: one, one, one, one, one, one, one, one, one, one, one, and quay, Emmanuel, but I will be.
0: Oh, Mazam, Mamma's way.
3: Said the Linian Ekan of Sanity, and quay by a woman with your quay by it. The same crown you would draw a woman to the crew of the game. It's not your crew, you have a kind of warranty. nana yɛ ɔma afa kɔmɔ hene ɛna aka nana yɛ wɔpene kofi boate
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3: by his excellency John Dramani Mahama the president of the Republic of Ghana education Nagano, recognizing the importance of developing our human capital and providing the requisite skills, knowledge and facilities for our children, government has commenced the construction of 24 school infrastructure projects under the GET Fund, Ghana Education Trust Fund. These projects, Nagano, comprise classroom blocks, assembly halls, dining halls, dormitories, teachers' quarters, and toilet facilities across six districts in the region, namely Seriyoso, Awin, Juabuso, Bia West, Bia East, and Boni. Notwithstanding the benefits the region has derived from GET Fund projects, several other projects are currently underway across the region. In particular, school infrastructure projects being funded through the district Assembly Common Fund, that is TACF.
2: Odumanyamfo Robert Betty Brentum ebubo mpuntunuma awdo so agana bansa ewo ho de awatene se afiri ho de egusu nyina kyerɛ se mampani John Dramani Mahama ani wo mso papa so beboa ame mpuntunuma abomanfo abuboa no Western North mantem ho
3: under government's flagship infrastructure program the big push efforts are being made to rapidly expand and improve the country's road infrastructure. I am pleased to state that the Western North region has benefited significantly from this initiative. Key roads captured under Big Push programs on which work has commenced include the following. Eji to Kodjo to Peki Road, Ajuafua to Osekolum Road, Bediakon Junction to Camp 15 to Sekri Adabokrum Road, Eji Elugu Road, and Dadiesu to Akontomra Road. Upon completion, these road projects will improve connectivity, facilitate the movement of people and goods, enhance access to markets, and contribute significantly to the socio-economic development of the region. The 24-hour economy
2: matters. Odumanyamfo Brentum Adnanu Kowie Sem. apomden sam so Ghana ban edi wo mo so pa pa enunti ompunjuma odua ne nsa.

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1: Government understands and fully appreciates the opportunities that information and communication technology offers in our daily lives and in our quest for technological advancement. We recognize ICT as an essential tool that facilitates access to information, enhances efficiency, and makes work easier, particularly in our schools. For this reason, the Regional Coordinating Council has supplied 24 new desktop computers and 24 HP printers to senior high schools and the Regional Education Directorate to support the smooth administration of schools to ultimately create a conducive environment for teaching, learning, and the effective use of ICT. Health. Health remains a critical component of our national development agenda. As healthy population is essential for a productive workforce. In this regard, several health infrastructure projects are ongoing across the region. A total of 8 chief compounds, together with other health facility projects, are currently under construction, while some have already been completed and handed over to the Ghana Health Services. These interventions will improve access to healthcare, particularly for people living in rural and undeserved communities. Road infrastructure.
0: Absanfoɔ ne amɔteɛ nyinaa yɛ Western North Regional Minister Honorable Robert Petty Brentum.
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3: 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But si kane de mean to mean quantify. 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So be asusun ya 5-5. And to say ye can yin aboma. I'm sure se multiply by 300 mo. Ye be who roughly the amount in bo to enkra na omuko school nepo boarding house ne say yes from. Omukwa peer pressure eye very prevalent in secondary schools. If here obi a free move but eye different, me patcho. Mama yen share baby a ye free ba. Na ye who the kind of investment are your parents are ewe ye mu. 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And all those other social vices no yebesre mo
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1: 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Hey, hey, hey, hey. Keep it locked from G's on the mic.

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Abba Pimene, Wadani, and Nancy, it was so bringing you nothing but the best in music. Interesting conversations. What's trending? It's my half feeding me breakfast and giving me a sponge. There's a lot going on. Yeah, creative. See, don't do on air. Yeah, they also move. Yeah, from the movie fraternity to the music fraternity to the content creating fraternity. I'm only not being put together. Everyone is doing their best. It's as he said, they are ready to home come off. The name, as usual, is Entribuesia. Could Derek go from Mr. Black and Ami Joso? DJ Simple on the ones and twos with the music. Yvonne on production. Riley coming home. Sidofina coming home. Bonti coming home. Jeezy. Prince Jeezy. Yen and I put together. And a Monday to Friday, 1 p.m. to 3 p.m. And your second class, Mr. Black Bremo. Saturday, 3 p.m. to 6 p.m. Kumasi Fear, Mr. Black, the extensive version. No? And here, yeah, the Bremo. Let's see another beautiful Thursday. You really didn't come. I have a guest here in the studios. My favorite person on the internet now. That is exactly what I said. And I just could feel making it happen. 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Agombia Capsules. Jumekwe Kabomo. And yes, Sumasima Jumedi, Timide Bremo. Debia. We'll be doing one or two music. My band may introduce my guest here in the studios. But as I've been saying in the week, I think some of my clue kakra so on. My tetil kakra mamu. And yes, I'm the Mibusa and they say. The moment I say media, no, what comes to mind? I say, and can I be a funny so? Say, Jody, media, no, no. But this time around, on the internet, when it comes to internet sensation, so because I need the no, I need the no, literal meaning, nah, I say. I brand you be a man, I say, I be meaning at the full from. Let's do this music, me ba. Me, I should you made it. I see, I shall come on, I see you proper. DJ Simple on the ones and twos with the music. Maybe I need to come on.

0: See, imagine being on the Accra Highway, oh, na anyway, Kasachiro. What the expressway aye? You the imagine, oh, say on the expressway so na Kasachiro say can Accra. 180 na uko ni so na kubika ho, kubika ho. My memory serious na mama kwa wanesha. Oh, ine mama kwa ba.
1: Yeah, inyo so.
0: But you na bibi aboko di.
1: Oh, bibi aboko ba.
0: At this point, I don't know the mu here introduction na na se be ya. But as if I want to join you live on Facebook, nibi ya. I'll say congrats to Mr. Black. We are live Monday to Friday, 1 p.m. to 3 p.m. Saturday, 3 p.m. to 6 p.m. Ye di Kumasi feed extensive version no. E de Abremo. And I have two big guests here in the studios. I be din komo. I'll call them the trending news sensation on the internet now. Personally, I'm one of my personal favorite. The content that they've been developing, ofano enimu na on the face now because as omo ya advocacy ama the bunny be, but utie ni ye pa na it tells there's a lesson behind it. I wouldn't want to say that is why they are here. Nyame na me be catch him. Tina me am 2 years here omo ma na yending komo behind the content, beside the content, with the content. What is it about? Kwame ne fa so sha se. DM pan so no mostly to achieve with it. As and say to have your own platform no. The open out there. But so person am fu hu ne there. Na so person we can be. Eti me nim din no me go the mama am nyi introduction. Mama sha se free. Open your shift time ho. But you din ebi I say actual name ne content name bi a we be so funny bi a.
2: Akata Yesu.
0: Akata Yesu. Sani di nim upon the internet. But you matter. But what happens there?
1: Ah, me say bonsam.
0: Bonsam.
1: Media no.
2: Bonsam media
1: no.
0: Media no. Media no. Glad to come no. Tell me that there media no no. What say no? On a normal, you know, say chess. Obi dia no. But who di? Sanity anety say.
1: Ah, say. Because media no. Chiro obi a. I just say ni pani ya me media. Ni pani.
2: Yeah, bonsam dia.
1: Jesus say.
0: Okay.
1: Ah, and I Jesus so catch obi say.
2: Ni dia no.
0: Yes,
1: Yesu
0: dia. Okay.
1: Meaning in there, sir.
0: Okay. Agata Yesu, also, where from who Dino? How did they come about?
2: Content when I did say Dino, but Dino will be a star bozing. Yeah, but Yesu, anyone, some senior, anima, a DHC.
0: Our content, one man is a sign. Yes, I say, saying, how did it all come about? Because me name dear, but a year ago, to me, na mean, this kind of content, yeah. And yet the personality behind it, but this kind of content a year ago, let me share them until now. How did they come about?
1: Okay, I'm saying share content creation and so on. Yes, you know, bonsam.
0: Okay,
1: it's as if you baby.
0: Okay,
1: sorry, I said my voice is
0: I'm tell me as one come in here, I'm a pint, you baby. Pa,
1: nah, I'm saying, I'm not going to and I'm in the menu. I used to tell us in your plan and say. If I say, ye people are Bible.
0: Okay.
1: It's the end of the day. Didn't come on.
0: From a critic, I can be assassinated, then content and I'm a critic.
1: Now, a critic content, I don't be too funny and eh. But now, then any party name party. Yes, you know, I'm a man and I'm a director.
0: Okay, okay.
1: And I'm the Yesu.
0: Okay, okay.
1: It's a who can be never far. Anna, yes, I could you know. No introduce car. The car come and say, "We be nyebi no chi, we be nyebi no ato." Kind of content this. Yeah. The drum be so so. Ana Yesu na ana deba ase debi. Senye me ya de no. Eh me failed, you know. Ada na me ni ni you know. Yes, that say e creative bi abu.
0: Okay.
1: Aye. Ana ya sha ase enti. Enti me twa content bi ti say bi a. E de bi beto form. If you have a Ziska, now on no a place or a killer.
0: Okay.
1: And he gets the years who would want say, boy, be sick of Frato.
0: No,
1: no, then in that year, so on only him so a tears can
0: so. So, names are fun and as
1: Nami, I must hire me home over my bonnet. My barber catcher and say, Minam Kazuko, I'm a sicker be out of form. Now, Miss Rena, maybe I make on a quaw. T. So, Kakra on a honest, oh, on no becas who moves can.
0: Yeah.
1: Meanwhile, no other than in that year,
0: so I'm a man, so,
1: sir. And you know, na ni baba no za me me side adwuma di no
0: okay
1: amwa sa ma miska no bia ka
0: mo bra sa aka no
1: sa to be yin na no na chese
2: studio na ho
0: okay
1: it was so interesting ti egusu ayeye kona na yesu no bon sam concept ne bai
0: okay
1: ti ano no ya start free bible ah aba say your first sin you try no ye yesu ko bon pa ye wasere so na bon sam ko so na hwe ti after no no ani ye ni said abi adie no ewi ase ankasa no te ono ma eye enioma mienu
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0: yeah
1: ti ade nti na ye nyane se me me bin da bon sam no me stand for bone ne side
0: okay
1: na wono no eye yesu no so on stand for yesu side
0: okay
1: and then we started something like that e chaya na nyame adom ne call by
0: maybe sa se picking rules no na eh because of seven say ashase na wo ye yesu side akata yesu it's now oh yes let me stick to that and as a moamo transi deciding who be a sabi do be a bit my cause be a moti sisi e se mo ka mo switch rules a ni pen nya na said ye mo ye ni sisi na it was deliberate and as a mo ye hwe na unze ba me for
1: in
0: as over we
1: in fact your beha yes starting here your planning
0: okay
1: and ye ni said be yesu kura no ko fo bizu ka se yesu ye black ye black rastafarian enya sa mindset ni nyina
0: okay
1: enti yesu de ye ni street say ono no should be the yesu
0: okay
1: enti na se me no I was saying so me fa bon some part
0: okay
1: am pass your face in a try na e fa
0: nice
1: ti amaya and decide say e be switch na na se bibi
0: okay
1: na ye de ye koya na I be do say
0: for now I dey hun komo yi Boni beka se eso aba mfaso ni pen hunu nti ni di nkomo ba shase ni bia na mu hunu se ashase no then kan ne push him to go into that field of content creating obeka se bi moti ha di nkomo yi me hwe mo nim hwe mo structure kra na in age mo be chain me but e den na fan se mo ye se mo choose this path of content creation
1: and it ever pain and buy
0: when e den e ba sa why that field
2: I said now me hun ni edi agura che ni mehu de obi abetima ye
0: okay
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0: okay
2: ti be convince stream because ye show nkon kra na wantu ho na mo a why mistake
0: yeah
2: nti mi tu won na me call on some old time na wo de odie twetwa rastene money mi nya no de twetwa bi sa ti me imagine say o se me call no ho e call no kwa why this what that too much this tiny and I me call no want me kind no so di ni tiji
0: okay
2: no start say twetwa bia me hu bro ni bia e bia bro funo ye be mi san ma rush wo mo no no so ma yen fast twa video ro don twa
0: yeah
2: abrofo this one be bro ni this one be bro ni abrofo wo hu bro ni mi san da ane it's a man for Philly. Evident, I mean, yeah, you man that. It's a fast marriage.
0: Choosing the path of Bonsam Yamino. O say, number some year finds a Bible, Mwasem, Radi Mwasem. Bible Munsem can, and on to four care radiasem. Say, be some Pakeni, Jina, water, soccer. Will be cried there, or the shed that far. General Futu,
2: which is mine.
0: Obu and Nipani parts and on our Dinina era, dear Semka. Momo Pathia Muchuzi, ye, et a sayankasa in one understanding.
1: Yet, dear, no. I send an amidica can, I shall say, like Yano, Bible, mono. Not the idea was about yes, moving.
0: Okay.
1: Yes, moving, Ankasa. And here, say, ye tapping in.
0: Okay.
1: But ye try about good charm, you know, who say, I didn't know, ye no. Say ye timi planning ye a yadi ebi tufu. Na ama afufro bi so ani aba omo so.
0: Yeah.
1: Nti ama ye switch from Yesu moving na my father say ye ko pon ye ho kakra ko twa ye no ko bom pa ye o sere so a because o ni
0: hwe.
1: Yeah. Ani aba na say okay this time around ye nya ade a obi ti a ebi tunufu. Nti bibi ti say oba bi o wa ware ase na onya ba. Na otin ni bi se onfa baby onkwa eduro so ana wontu ana mo bi a ebetima me nya ba na yesu nso ka che ni se on onkoso ntina wa de na sina onyi nya mini no mo mpae na mere papa mu obenya ba
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1: eti those enyoma no my inspiration is said abi say takel ne sa I think the public no be much interested as in say
0: okay
1: e be yan say ye fan say yes movie no
0: yeah
1: because no dey no be ahweda
0: yeah
1: tina in impact no for my
0: formal what's the first one am here here mumi no den e di kan pa obeka ya so obeka ya the first video am here here to sisi ade mu ye the first one am here na e to say na about the obeka
1: your first one here akwala bia na abrante yon e fini fiko no
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0: yeah
1: ema girl na ama
0: okay
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0: yeah
1: eduro ni kan se
2: and e bring for to train
1: and that was where cry nya me there no term no
0: ne ne na wo to fiko fu ya nya me abemu amfe na wo was difficult term ze utu de fu awon fa
1: ah say enu ni enu hu no ze ni fa wo ya de we no nu hu no
0: yeah
1: eya o se bibi bu aten wa dream
0: yeah
1: and na ma u feel se ade a we no you wrong
0: yeah
1: so that is where emma me try say make bibi e ba mo feel guilty
0: yeah.
1: e wa dream
0: yeah dropping that first video on the internet Becca said the numbers no mo hu yeah increasing it amount for like it.
1: Yeah.
0: But was there even say be a particular comment and I seen you be kind ya you were like ah ade a ne akata isu ya dream hu yeah you say yeah yeah no obi e kan bi a hun crunch sem chen sa yenye e pe the script ade ma mi ya de na se e tot u bibi sa siye
1: oh yeah I think comment about any nya na almost 90% na nya positive
0: okay
1: ti ano na share ya din na em se ade wi na ye ya me na e ka si yenye sa ade no he say e hon such a kra no
0: yeah.
1: Na
0: yeah.
1: Sa particular scene.
0: Yeah.
1: And you could really ask for PlayStation, you know.
0: Wow. Characters na mu use ya na say ade na mu ye. Okay. Okay.
1: Young girl na ya the nature scene.
0: Sa scene ye.
1: Na ne papa support ade na ye ye. But na bibi so say yes ye post video. Na ma papa no kwa ma ye won say nyai.
0: Ma mu post mbo.
1: Ti any ba ye won so na post video na ma. Ma na ko report ya ma ask for PlayStation.
0: Wow.
1: Say on person ba no ba social media na yeah. Deny baby santi no oh ye nya case square tueska
0: wow
1: almost 5000
0: wow
1: compensation am man
0: ni nyina so en determine say ja na ka um dia nya time baby
1: e ti now medical ka say ade na nya me
0: yeah
1: if he say ye say nya akokoduro yi akora ne see ni film say wo na on prince ye fa obanye e sign the
2: akora fofo chi
1: akora fofo chi esa be post video na video ni se ko
0: e
1: delete old video no
0: wow
1: with cost ni nyina ha ye ka
0: yeah
1: ya ba ma mu ni ya de oba afoforo akola afoforo ni de ye ni na wo fo kasa
0: yeah
1: e se mu ni try e no so kra ne ma
0: ade no kra sa blue moon ade amu ye mi nim se ma hede a but ma realize say you are speaking to because of the conscience of nipa say on say mo ye se bi e futu pe de mo ye yo but there's that funny aspect baby as e sre na e de sre no ba o hwe ku mu pa o nyame asem pa na mo ka no
2: street
1: yeah yeah mo crepa
2: the street
1: crep fi se aso fun penyi fo me kwa ma expect and ra se na no say ye prophet roger advert bi ma
0: yeah me me hu sima pose
1: mo nyina ama ye hu sa de na ye ye no
2: good
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0: yeah
1: ye nya
0: right part
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0: mo bre in choosing what to do say and maybe a content yin twan fa he mo brain in choosing what to do and I say be mo yere di go bibiri
1: yeah concept ni mo no I say eya de esisi
0: e dey like yeah
1: normal days no ntino e no amu na e yidi content no ti make an say en shada ne bre bibiri ni mo mse ni e create no no eno no na ya na ehia attention mo
0: yeah
1: we say wa anya de na mana an anya interest na enye obi fempo na wafomo aba
0: me sure say mobile a ebedi nkomo na mure mu na me she single te ha ebia adwompa wo mutim no be different kaka enti bebe ameka say de wo ye no when you look like it and also what that direction
1: yes
0: montade shimu ino say an e shaase amode shaase ana say a changed while more yard no ibi amo ye ba ku bi asin but some especially the show tz dura go say dey u glow see na o sika ya fa check camera 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be add to it
1: okay nini na I said yasha sia no mumuno na si na na esunite
0: okay
1: ne mumuna ajenda na sika ni nka ho
2: ne e ka ho se de di kan kraba
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2: akraka go
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0: yeah yeah
1: eti idea ne ba ye no ana ye yesa ye plan ne ana ye keka costume ni bo mumuna
0: okay
1: nya ni sei so okay. From that time no be since I'm ready there and one ye di
2: aja
0: na the show ti wanim no won sanu sekan ne ti ase na e fru sisi ho so kore
2: no so ka ho ana and see a difference
0: if you sisi ho ko formulo and also e ka ni nyina ho ana ze and also e bibi fufura just like any creative here no e o sha ase de ade bi sha ase na o de ade bi chiro ba won ka ho he e wo ha na e ho asem aba and also to say
1: in fact, I don't cry. My father said, viewers in the Maya are doing course out there.
0: Sir. And it's also been carried, but I tell you, come on, I say.
2: It's too bad.
1: Viewers, you know.
0: Yeah.
1: Oh, in a comment section, will be a circle. And then they will breathe.
0: Yeah.
2: Or the like, red pen a circle.
0: No, as I said, as I said, there are two comments.
1: Yes,
0: comment
1: yes, yes, yes. Or maybe quite a tag, you know. Say, hey. Oh, Kraguso. It's okay.
0: I'm so okay. In this content creation ya muye ubeka se asadna akwa iti hidi nkumwe mwa na mwa ya mwadiye anamuhi abuafu anamuwa abuafu bia also imanzo mutimi bemu chemo the direction you should go anasese ye mwa na matina se ya gine adiye na muye ni hono mwa na mwa ya mwadiye
1: ya beka se asi in the creation hindi ya ema maybe a support so, you wana se
2: ya baake ya pe
0: okay
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0: yeah
1: ze bi wa obetimi a post ade bi so of panyi bi betimi a contact o de bi ade a ko ye de
2: emwa
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0: okay okay na ze even though eye mo idea na de mo de to obi a mo nim asama e pese ka but regardless se se bi obi nso hunu che different
2: opinion on that na so etie na so
0: mo nje ho achi nye se yi fi ho
2: o mo na ehwe ahwefo no ha mo na mo de comment se ba nti o so hu se bi a de na o ye no onso be boa no se mo ne de a so for penny be can say fast nanny ye fro
0: okay ma have a situation
1: and they be break it me post video near obenya e papa e papa as of for no my guide
2: nice
0: I'm happy say air course alone say like a soft room buna say be see a human in him say more anna I can tell you so I know rasta but some day there be yeah man to be anna yeah not knowing say you have this as in sort of people behind you
2: sir.
0: I can tell you so only but some you know you saw no na over movies near yeah which will be play the character of mama wata by four near so for need to have we blow how when you want her nipa no binyini no na ababa beye ni suru na sefo mensha sin free work at iswa have you ever had such comments say hey uni ade asa wo ye wo ye odi nim say wo ye amani peni na ji o man how you might end up being say be sempakeni what be sana have you ever wondered say this might lead you into that line now if sana anyhow end this talk to bibi
2: me hu say de meye no say amamfo ni je ho na enye ne bane kwan so nkwa dia mami
0: okay
2: yeah.
0: Okay
2: because nyankopon kwa wa mba ma apapa fo nkwa ba ma bane fo
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0: yeah
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2: when you re me
1: did you no
2: ensi
1: wuti se ade na me ye no enya me djuma na me ye
0: okay
1: enti imi wajidi ese nyame ka me ho
0: okay
2: yeah
1: me nya ade bia kra a push me keke kra say say being in a spiritual side
0: yeah and as a dwene ko as in the work and now say as a wood bone na say say literally this are bone no
1: yes me nim say ade na me ye me yama enipa for mo aba
0: yeah
1: na etu obi nso fo into spiritual side in there
0: let's go into skates na kasana amukriti no me fe bi nye mfato ho a de ba me trim off head pa di kan ye voxy driver ID and how did they come about and I say o skates almost all of them no o character no na wo na wo concept na asemaye kata izo be kan de na ka but with this particular one it was just you na o kan simbi na o jagos and how did that concept come about for the driver now so on call 180 200
1: okay and no see style bi ana me ye ka de ye no and your friend satanic advice
0: okay
1: me ye the present bad side no but u bon say ending results no me won say if it's on this side results no see any victim
0: yeah
1: eh enti vox dia no so so em say den ko fu comment ba say vox ne because speed ba ne ade ade ti ade na me dey video
0: accident car check routine na ye bebre
1: me ana me hu bi enti me tenas na me planning is okay and e may ne say so so ko speed is ko speed o nko ni nyina ah so what you guys what you go say we ti we there corner can into say lift hands up and no know say why bibi
2: say say won ba no no fa so
0: o say won ka o shi ba na ukọ
1: passengers no ka carry enti ko speed na man control ready ni so what you got wow what you got you carry enti na so
2: because of you so cry me nyina
0: any passengers them for
2: some kunkakra
0: and therefore this particular one in TV ba in TV
3: taxi driver americana who call kumasi to akra road no dey so hey there was a tiazo na gauge no e kokoto red nim
4: asia fui
3: tia speed is number 180 then you know yey
5: me dey no
3: What in your load of Kumase Quakra? I use 30 minutes in the way you mean. Use 5 minutes. What would you get?

0: times we can be naked. But with this particular one, it was just you. Now all kinds of be now jaguars. And know how did that concept come about? What the driver now so call 180, the 200.
1: Okay. And I don't know see style be an me ye can de no. And your friend satanic advice.
0: Okay.
1: Me ye the present bad side, you know. But Ubon say ending results no. Remember one who say if it's on this side results and see any bit me see.
0: Yeah.
1: Hey, anti Vox is there, and also I'm saying, I'm going to comment. Say Vox in the because speed pan, and the other than I'm in the video.
0: Accidents crowd, check it out. And I'm going to be
1: Miana, me, movie. And see, metnas and I'm planning is okay. And a man is a so co speed. Is co speed your own coning? So what you guys are, what's who goes away? 2 years they are corner can into self turns out. I don't know why you be.
2: I say, wouldn't buy, I don't know fast work.
0: It was a one cut which is an
1: passengers look like carry in tea. Co speed in a man, control ready. So what you got? Wow, what you got? You carry on tea as
2: well because of what you're so cramming.
0: Any passengers them for
2: some conca crack.
0: And therefore, this particular one in TV, bah, in TV.
3: Taxi driver. Americana who call Kumasi to a crowd road in the
4: sun.
3: There was a Tiazo. Nagage, you know, I got caught already in him.
4: I see a fee.
3: See a speed in this number 180. And you know, we ain't
5: me, dear no.
3: What in your load of the Kumasi Quakra? I use it 10 minutes in the wedding me. Use 5 minutes. Ghana, China, for the Yabana moon is out on you.
4: I don't want peace.
3: A tooth is a Lufthansa.
4: I want problems always.
3: It's the kind of Kayan with that.
5: Me, dear no.
3: Mutomo was it, no?
4: Well, yes, Rana.
3: It was out Tiaso. Port was now the jumping. The man who Tiaso. Can we all speed around Pokurano? What you want to me, Rifaso?
4: I see a fee.
3: What want to me, Botra? Now, what are they? Chicano Macano was a wood, you know. Go speed, Bana passengers, and all. A big crab of food and Womoku Kakra. Maybe you complaining as a who goes speed, you know. What is Swabba Bear 150?
5: Me, dear, no.
3: So because of my Jones, I am Vino. Can and Pesa. And pledge in a dinner.
4: Wait.
3: Eat in a eaty and a eaty. And who did the toilet to dinner? And if I send a couple of some of the do circle. Oh, calling in a house in a shim. Oh, my tigua. Oh, my tigua. You need a hole. I just a whole drive and one need a hole.
6: Let me tell you something.
3: MDKK want it.
7: Too much money won't keep me.
3: Now they draw me home. We don't want to go speed as soon as I for fear and to what an article you want. What about somebody? I don't know.
0: The foot to another meaning, and I have you for one. I'm a woman, Oh, interesting time. Is it when I opened my TikTok now? Me, whom will be said, okay, a seminal S. Nika, but I go beyond just as a wood tea, then a cake and two. The cuckoo,
1: yeah.
0: One example ye the lana for the neka or kwaje ya se on also cry master sika. Or the good vita.
1: Yes.
0: Hello, utia ya less how did it come about? Ye nyena mere. Sa shun an air corno.
1: Say my father say concept. My father
0: say Vita. Wakwa jiska. I'm saying Vita no or my din maybe a trim.
1: Donkey.
0: And what quire na dam for a dinner for you pragia, no white janus wa genisica.
1: Yes.
0: Or Jivia ya or better now on an answer sassy. Ah, me, I forgot so. Or may do dainty those be the omen.
1: And he started, Donkey. Sika, we all quite there was yet, Tiamo. Madame Diana, who would do when I show Kakra? And they don't care with your own pisca. Young copper baby in Tiani and your jail. Then you be doom. It's your quarter, baby. Catcher is it. Donkey, who can I say, oh, cook, oh, Vimusa? No, I tell me two. Nobody carry half a tussle.
0: Yeah.
1: For half of the car tussles, all and out, Vimusa.

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2: Yenew.
0: Midi yenew.
3: Na do ke I say the zeros now what about one no then how body come
4: body na come
3: I'm pass up so what don ke di ba ko first one ko ne true no enya as key me ni omo as I am an kan
4: yes
3: I'm not going here they know
4: no comment so
3: ni ku me cry ye di don ke ri no what you mean when briska
4: Tell me something. I don't know the honest judgment, no. Because say I did educate you.
1: Yeah.
4: It is all you be a all you wear. We won't say there be sicker way or quaggy the at least. We bet him the at the educated.
1: Can you cry be sugar?
4: But sick any brain, you know, or no cotton. I bet try say, I bet try last time he didn't know crabby at times too.
1: Yeah.
4: That is where. It do a mess of one who say when you brisk and yeah. Because you do back one and
1: yeah.
4: Ya.
1: Yeah.
4: And I was at this car saying and sa kucha.
1: But this one is so me nims a much area, but me who be an air part may pay the end in nahre. Only so for yan a year to cry out white machine who's
4: pastor.
1: At dena was I'm called dada so for. Oh, so for you to cry, was shenna also. Have a look, the men who be ano, and I can't send me fun and summa or no one who was or go out of character. I ain't a serama. And what's the story behind that?
4: Sa story in the one at Dubai.
1: Okay.
4: Pastor Ansana in Dubai. I said, I'm a few no friends, say, or say, you create content.
1: Okay.
4: No, to a bar, me hokra. And yeah, but the entire piece on one, a posting is
1: yeah, yeah.
4: A full story.
1: Yeah. Yeah.
4: Mm. Ah, person chess, ni wife for 2 coin. Now, no so cry, na sorry now, I know your man shed down quay.
1: Yeah,
4: and Tino. Me no, Papa Mukra no mu break a sino. Omuna attacks in the coma sopa. So steady, I won't say, Omunu did dominate him.
1: Yeah,
4: he said, oh, no, you know, you break you up. Omo Makan and Audi, and your man and your coin they feed you.
1: Yeah,
4: and Tino, Miss Mat tries and convince his offer. I'm enough for be a quiet bonny. Na what is that bonina baby affected na sorry
1: na sorry ma
4: it is ana me no one concept no e begin here
1: ni nyina mu o fa no a futu side ye nipa ye hwe ya ye sua ade e free mu nasefo ba wo ankasa na mo channel ade na babo nte no wo be kasa side entertaining people no e ye beneficial in terms of sikasem
4: yeah
1: is a beneficial to music as well.
4: I know they are not let's say be out, be a frost, oh, be me promotion, be mommy.
1: Okay.
4: And because TikTok ring, they say YouTube, there is cow.
1: Yeah.
4: YouTube, there, with me monetizing, yes, cow. TikTok, no, you monetize, but African count.
1: Yeah.
4: And you know, Yana, at times, they say, oh, call live, be, na, oh, mom, pay what's a ma, be my
1: gift.
4: And I say, oh, be frost, be promotion, be man. And only kwa with my first one, Ubenya Bibi. But they are yen for free.
1: Okay. Okay. Would there be a time, Abeka, so ya ye kaka, be a yen fancy?
4: Debbie, I need a yes, sir. If you say a foot tune, I hear too public in it.
1: Yeah.
4: Yen
1: ya. Yeah.
5: You also said,
4: yeah,
5: I'm to be
4: yen ya.
1: Yeah. Yeah. Agata Yuzu. Upon all the scenes my shooting different year my ye nano. Because of which particular one because we de be a ye free. Also to me yard and as a free wakume wedi who ne say as a summer person who can say foot to sema a woman wet me a kappa who be bisa. You have any scene in mind I won't create a yes a wedi it spoke really to the people. I'm person many or mokasa.
5: And yeah. And the Edina Kata Yesuna.
1: Okay.
5: Edino, say, who say, Yesu Ambama, Nipapa for Obama, Obama, Babonia for.
1: Yeah.
5: And Tia, no, mammy, who say, Senior Sikono. And the mammy, who, the old canoe.
1: Yeah. Do you get onam naze amount for the omo say chelso negative comments does it come your way no ɔsɛ nipa deɛ woyɛ bia ne ɛse mu
5: wɔbɔne
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2: 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Where swine?
8: I don't want peace.
2: You can't say that I want it. What? What are you talking about, Jimmy? When I'm going to Zuba, you make it here.
9: Yakubu manage.
2: We don't cast a new baby. What? What brought you, Mama? Me name Diano.
9: Me Diano.
2: What are you talking about? You know what? What is it that you go?
8: Jesus.
10: God have mercy.
2: Wanda. Juma na wo ye mami na so mani.
10: Wo hwi asra na.
2: Wase o body na ne be tweduro.
8: Anne.
2: Wo body e duro.
7: Na
2: 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Me de ma di we be shoot him. Ni di mi.
10: Ase ya fui.
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10: Wei.
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2: 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What the feelings?
1: What's up? Obi bre to the for say kana wanko. Wow, ajejena kwa kwa kudru eya no. Afi all the afi the other day no.
4: Yes.
1: The moral of the story near day. What did they stand to preach to the people?
4: Okay. Say a futu near day ma.
1: Mhm.
5: 20.
4: And so far as I won't tie any chese bonsam. And e ma o ya so
1: yeah.
4: 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Ti you be in any part na wase oma nyoma ensema otino oma papa nido osu chenbo ni
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3: yeah
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3: yeah ye inti me ba
8: I am here once more.
11: We gotta slip on back in.
8: Would you say me di kaka atira osa mi di enu?
11: Mi di enu?
8: Ma show suwa be si samli. 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What di boni atche?
3: The character in this is new video my eye.
12: Let me tell you something.
8: Etu ba beti na onu mama o papa ni omu afu apapa eja padi ena na.
11: We are sure na.
8: Kuko fu ni di wade ma o.
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8: baby. 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
3: Yeah, Muahede, let's explain this to Sedebe Ubiya Betiasia and Gaza. Winnie, so how was it like? What was the whole concept behind this particular one? Because every video now, me who say Bonsam Nesha here with Akrana Chen is any paper japa de Bionko J. And one tree and Mubia.
4: Yes.
3: And I got a use so what
12: akwa ne papa ho ana meboa
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14: we no dey zero chess and it they said okay I'm rough for dey na my friend be no outside I no tie online shopping
1: okay
14: you know all bam na and your money nyina can when before so baba na ne dey come a ye person ye concept be the trap movie enti ode ni oman baaye no ene as a movie na enti mi amaso
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5: eh ade as mo ye. Dread no say most Jesus Christ why Jesus Christ
14: why
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4: no kure
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14: me de no
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14: me dey no no yes see na ni etwa mimi chusi ba ya me dey
5: yeah o dey
14: enti dey enti street term mostly street for net
1: attack yeah that's all yeah
14: o dey say me dey no e difficult o dey say me dey no ya djuma no mame na yesu so chese da bi enyane de no enyame ne bo
5: enyame
14: na
5: de no
14: tinya kopon
5: de ti de kasa na ene de no
14: sa but na akoye se adwuma na me difficult ye no eye more of fiko ye me de ya
1: yeah
14: enti omo relate ba me side more
1: yeah
14: I never met them no
1: about the car and it's been doing fantastic work
14: oh yes
1: street term na but say abey mo term
14: yeah
1: and as a man are they make us a meaning to it
14: yes
1: it will be a tier or tier share in the kind of content you guys are creating. Yes. This before one
4: it was about all the rest of the fifth year.
14: Oh, David. I am.
4: We call that so now, yes. That's the address.
1: Now, don't you want to be from fifth year?
4: Tell me, because I'm not going to make a reaction. Oh,
17: So if you feel a bad idea, today, should address this here for Kumus in your ID.
4: But if I call home, I'm in
5: court. I was saying, media is a part.
4: Baby, you're trusting
3: the person. We are the
4: end. Yes. You could tell me, baby, crying unexpected. Only ones as your PO need be trusting yes, your costume. Your breakfast, you're trusting. Because any part of the crowd in the bamboo, so. Yeah, the fuck room there, I mean, it's an
3: air. Say, yeah, dear, no.
4: Yes,
3: yeah, dear. Also, dear,
17: so okay, is it Nancy? So, Casago must more.
4: I was all baby, I'm so, isn't it? Yes, Gusto, baby, I was also.
17: Yes, my book, I was baby, and I'm in Manisha, and I'm
3: so. Mimicale, what did he say?
17: Can you ban at you? And I'm a similar good boy, or Quinny,
4: I'm going to go to the house.
17: Empty barrel now, because I know he did it.
4: And then an ordinary.
3: me, last Sunday, me coffee very late, around 12. Na me name Madame Fobin Eko Bako, e isu moto. 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
4: aso anu
3: aso waje ni mpono no o ehu so onu so ni na m highway ndi se phone so a os eye
4: seconds
3: a gne na ye adekitu abi o menye ye menye sa split decision no that's why make I say me pemo content no not because say me ni moda say be mo na moye made sika be mo amenye bi da but also who tie kokosi everyday life everyday life say me tie studio as see ya if we make catch me please make catch me say mo babat yesi mo twa content adwe me dwene me ni sisi and I'm sorry bye also yes sir I like social media handles near here saying obi pebo where can the person follow you and I say en ha moa people are watching people like what you are doing advert no be trouble go as you say mamonya advert crama doctor anaga shebia no be would want to reach out to me personally so mo wa ho bia one betu man as social media no sana mo use so akonya da ho meeting da tujwa ma na e wi ama jemo last west sorry so
4: okay social media na there TikTok pa na ye active more
3: okay
4: but Facebook is your account or
3: okay
4: and your numbers are your business line yes you back go back to your name so many back
3: okay now we are handles so social media handles and so
4: okay
3: handles you are spelling now I see me sure say by now who are samba I could be a creative account
4: or samba
3: in this account you be creative account now what the word there now and cause my name
4: maybe then yeah Bonsam Gengi Mami.
3: Okay.
4: Gengi Mami ni G-E-N-G-I.
3: Okay.
4: M-A-M-E. Mm-hmm.
3: Bonsam Gengi Mami. Bonsam is B-O-N-S-A-M. Na.
4: Yes. Okay. Ana, akata yusu nsu jenye Star Bozin.
3: Okay.
4: S-T-A-R-B-O-Z-I-N.
3: Okay.
4: Mose, oh boy, I want big crassus.
3: Okay.
4: Oh boy, I beba.
3: Okay. Numbers in so Kenya
4: number no bonsam number ni 0535 68 6434
3: sasisu mame
1: 0535 weekend di wapa from Friday, Saturday, Sunday, Monday. Inti me try to make that arrangement.
5: And I'm going
1: to
5: Samsung di ni birthday Sunday.
1: 20th. Ewen.
14: Oh, Atosu stress.
1: Okay.
14: Horizon night club.
1: Okay. Na, I'm going to Samsung di ni do birthday.
14: Ah, we first time. First time
1: I was having the birthday, but in Mr. Francis, my catcher was having a cata use in tea. Better I make arrangements now at the Omako in Q3 Center Mako. Yes, also, maybe I'm more on chair, be more acid, be more BAB and Messamo Kabichan. I call you know
5: your fans in a baby teacher, Omka Cryana, your fans, your domassi pass, your mood, that's a dear chair, or more share. Omo boy ma bibia ye ye bia koso so omo nka se money fire omo su die ensu ye die ne omo
1: mo ensu ye die ne omo mozam so enje nyam be akata isu be se sanwa ma we jai bon sam ne ya na se
14: ah yesu da mere ne twema so sa
1: amen ti ozo
14: eh ono so me so me biggest inspiration by Mrs. Tamini Nachi.
1: Okay.
14: I feel no Odami Grace.
1: Okay.
14: Or Ofenso.
1: Okay.
14: A teacher.
1: Okay.
14: Wa shame den wa adwuma ne mu pa.
1: Nice one.
14: Na e papa Reverend Steven.
1: Yeah.
14: Ano so dey be offer me bomb pa e mami.
1: Nice one.
14: Shame den pa.
1: Nice one.
14: And e fancy nyina wo mo e no mo ye adwuma banku e ba.
5: Right.
14: Budo ba mo.
5: I promise.
14: Vandam. Fiko. Mhm. O mo nyina so so.
5: Ana me mami ba ko offer mami Janet.
1: Okay.
5: Oti o TUC.
1: Okay.
5: Still furry.
1: Yeah, especially say you be who no characters here in it was a full production, a full movie, and I say
5: yeah.
1: Part with the moment person better start in a week.
14: Oh yeah, movie crowd they are planning a be trap movie part.
1: Okay. Okay.
14: Full projector.
1: Okay.
14: Full of advice, education and comedy.
1: Yeah. Okay. Jamu be kinda
5: I must say, Tom, I didn't say here, both phones were
1: okay.
5: Almost have a sister, I think a cracker.
1: Okay. General manager, I say, yeah, dear Neom, Jim, but some gang, mammy, and I got a issue.
18: Yeah, no, me follow na meetings by continent, me lose track, meaning so what beside the me beside.
1: Okay.
18: Oma shall say, yes, sir, my gun for the day, and over a phenomenal martin. When some original name, Yammy original crown, or
5: Montemotte,
18: and yes, Roma Yammy or when some only in the age one if you are serving.
1: Yes,
18: Mammon, yes, I shall see. I feel not when some and
5: Catayus,
18: I hear you if I cut a copper when some for forbidden in the age.
5: When some copper, a Catayus for me,
18: you shall answer you nipper differences, Baba. Black say to be able to make the same as but me take ramen no matter me and you never ba issues never ba but mon share the democracy no
5: that's
18: na mon to so
5: ba ni solve
1: I think say na make be same musa ba me musa it would be first and come no musa say no where it started from me kufi ye flyer check kufi me producer ye flyer for omo mi hu yan se nipa mi no akata yesu ne na mga akufina de na wo puti ohumi no on the same flyer no so you bo sanga nge ma me se oni akata yesu ne ye nti no sa na omo pe no
18: good
1: we about 3-4 days ago.
18: Yes, very good sign.
1: 3-4 days mbuza sare na munyi no nyina cause we could have even done it be a separate flyers but you know say there be
12: mummy no musimo ye juma
18: bo fly together.
12: Yes,
18: and ke bitu mba say wono nko na oba do we ba no ne no ne beba de but that I saw of a neck on any I think is a good
12: thing. Omoba en sokra yi din common is go social media na oba undoubtedly the will be any name more payable sam genge mame ba nko mo yi mo bo sam genge mame so me hu say say omo shase aye mpo no came from akata yesu
18: so
12: se ogo bi aya so mo ye o made e kata yesu mponzo kan se ah od na uni ase wajait ni be bi unim se unim sini twa ne sa anyoma no but enti wo hwe o ma sha se na enye ase celebrity na atwe we there be you could get it from that professional
18: business na so when somebody attack me pa
12: yeah me who say
18: me mi si fika mo se se ni de se kwantanaso de me fan ji sika kra ha se o kan se ja kwa fan ye de how dey bojon
12: politicians be to enti
18: no me ni de ya asemwe pa de but me me dwere ho ahwa
5: me dwere ho ma be fa
12: na kata yesu so anka bibi anka ho
18: no no so say ba say kata say de o kan watch
5: eh o
18: dwere ho a so say we say ni de anim na se da bi o nya me
12: ni de no ni de no
18: ba wo de wo ifi ade ma me chiro mo ay wo de no ma ba ko ne to
5: ni de me blewa na
18: do traffic and so say o no no oye a grab or dip on of
12: after so guys this conversation came up of not say ehun omo na derby me ni ko fi come am say is only the content no me like all me ni je ho keke a me ni me baby a ko fi so me baby and then we are having this beautiful conversation
18: so by them so friend
12: but so yes oh dear no pai na we be catch me say ye akwe kere wa simi empere mane ni ngora mkachozu kufia mikida da range by Sylvia enje sa ni pado do nye yenko se de monamu yi sa ni pa bebri po maso
18: wo de we mu ba ku pai ibe fi ba ku de ono no de registration granim
12: ona she do mo ase no
18: ni de simple wo de pa
12: wo de pa
18: ni wo de no ono ne de no
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18: true
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1: 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Eddie I saw them said banners away we need quarter instant cash and one I yes any mumu Eddie about the go phone also so I'm out there ten on what to be go no and pray nine and in pray noom so I'm out there my bar and I say baby be able to know me of course I did come and say some promotion yeah because we terms and conditions can on be go so many can just say big on taste refresh your vibe me fa 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
2: Big brother, bang!
3: Hey,
2: when you're not coming home,
3: so on.
2: I'm about to compare a person and someone in my phone crowd.
3: I'm yet to say on your year. It's as a U Life Company Limited and the U Life Agombia Castles, the supercharger Nagasa Ababonte.
2: Agombia Castles.
3: Massa! Oh, Bama, who watch you so ya? When your best yard, you're the Kenya, nothing who watch you. Who was this yard here? And now, Bama, and now, who could you to a Yantuncia? If it's a U Life Agombia Castles, Edin and Sabina, and it will bear man out your boy. Juma bebia bebia oba won fiti kro ho ha won ti da won pem and a low sperm count wadro any you life agombia castle
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5: thank you sorry so I'm a commander betan kwantana so chamo bibia nya ne de the show has always been a second class Mr. Black Monday to Friday 1 p.m. to 3 p.m. Saturday 3 p.m. to 6 p.m. And then bon sam genge mama ni akata yisu na edin komono. I hope you enjoy the interview. I hope you enjoy the conversations. Now I'm watching. We'll be here for the Friday edition of a second class. So, the name is Elijah Sakodai. Good friend, Mr. Black. I'm Joseph Yvonne. Name a producer DJ Simple on the ones and twos. Chakufi, Jeezy, Riley, Bonti, Sidofina. You and I put together Roda to a larger extent, number one reeler. So you and I kaboom, and then you made it about money affair.

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0: 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As number some from Jamie Caddy, sweet or de. 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
0: say di make allege say ani
1: say say ano only I mean evidence be a proof say ne
0: and the
1: person nsc say
0: as the minister come on the buy no o che say auditor general nya audit ne ne money pe o ko tena committee ne en come o kan no
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0: Zuba, anya uko chero imo di ekane ne fat. 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
1: Yuko.
0: Ane se se diafu. Because players you grab bonus is going die.
1: You better also watch now. If I be say Fabi say free
0: me watch any ban any blaster players no
1: so. Anyeshe you better also. Today Fabi say what say auditor general. I'm only intino. Me yon
0: check. No. Zuma.
1: Say also I ban obaya.
0: Zuma meet my sports minister meet my.
1: Mate. Rahim.
2: Yeah Zuba.
1: You need come.
2: Zuba, I think say under 15 World Cup ne baso. But Adeba kwa ni inti abo bo Myanmar ma money guam no. Zuba unim enye omo fort. Unim say ye mu obi da.
1: Okay.
2: First time I ever bought World Cup at under 15 level ni.
1: Mm.
2: Nje ni FIFA ye say 211 member associations on me under FIFA no.
1: Mm.
2: Ye be mo obi akwa ma na ba be bobi.
1: Okay.
2: We no qualifications and same be ni. Ye be mo obi aba Azerbaijan wona so aba be nya taste. Na e bia subsequently other editions I be born no. And they are in a qualification series. Okay. And I no be bo qualifies now dey aba. And na ma Ghana e ba. Ni na e ba. And a course football common and he didn't
1: okay.
2: All the Zuba na ye kabi be about a course no impact. No,
1: yeah,
2: once they do to the day to day activities of course football. Dear, by the last 5-6 years, a course for Ghana, ama in the KGL crowd a $5 million sponsorship package.
1: Abishim,
2: okay, and they are positive, but near your concern. No. Is the impact boys and boy we are at your more coin. Am I go grab my examples and maybe a chum course no akwada bofoma. What the number premier crown to me,
1: yeah.
2: But the name is a course in the Entesa. Now, one thing I basically when he said under 15, we know Bepemon and Colano camp at Trinia and the coach events of a town by a new players in the Dini teams or mobile.
0: Me and only a new player, you said, at least bless your queen. Yemu clubs are mobile.
2: What I say, ye Bepemon, players,
1: and no amount for a question the integrity. Ewo omo mo this
2: exactly.
0: At
2: the end of the
1: busy, who's
2: a coach? Fatah Salif. At the end of the busy, all kind of one in the heart of flowers, but premium.
0: Me,
2: of course.
1: At the end of the busy,
2: say, Lawlim,

0: So ba unim fatao sali fu ya oyo coach. Why assistant coach ama Black Star leader. Etin at least o na band 15 na obesa wo chese o set pav bia to fo nkwada no. But enkola we be kwa ko boy we wan share into Bianca biem. Enene issue no. I can confidently tell you say under 15 ye right to dream are the best academy in Africa or Ghana ano. Zuba say catch him so we play about kokora ni nkwada ni manya no wan. Bianca enene ya asem no.
1: Rahim, ye hano. The person what you are saying is, and kula we ma ye from. Ye from we say develop omo. Ye from we say ye di ma oma kubwa ni exposure no. Ne ni omenya value.
0: A enrich omo CV ni aton omo di apiska.
1: Yes.
0: Enzuba. E say nana e higher because. Coles football na GFA president nano na wo di general num say say say no eh zuba nanka wo gina Coles football league na e boy no so ewie de bebo originals inter district no nanka de yi nkoda yi na ma ko represent Ghana
1: enti anu ti na ene se oni obi be ya adwen sa na se etura bi a ti se ni komo omo e kasa se omo hu
0: de ekos exactly
1: oni obi ya adwen because ye nya impact
0: ye nya he akwa se ye nkobo bi keke
1: ah what you say
0: asa ye bo je so mo bi keke
1: ya boy wie na ye ko na to say every year ye bo I mean e coast league and I say ye bo
0: exactly
1: juvenile games no
0: na on paper ho by impact ye football in any way and no problem no bazuba I think the FIFA the initiative say omo introduce on the 15 world cup na perfect I believe say e yade ehun ya because say nkoda ne say say bo at this level ah ebia o woni krom Ghana make say we free beche mo baby your fund ne kwaza by Jan no bo through under 17 ah onduru baby no the world cup na senior level no enya de hu bi anfa ma no so I believe say this initiative from FIFA eye but zuba de ba call my here ne say once we ni under 15 ye ntimi mamu me born with the normal size pitch and also
1: yeah.
0: And the atiso on a normal day football pitch in a 105 meters by 68 okay. Name mkolani di and yabebo ni 60 meters by 50 and yabebo mabu 20 minutes
1: okay
0: and yeah in the early stages
1: yeah.
0: 20 for first half 20 for second half first half when we are 5 minutes penama sansu ababa it was you know a initiative of FIFA di agua kwemu for the first ever FIFA under 15 world cup at Ghana yani Myanmar money guamo sio kwa kobobi
1: Uzbekistan
2: okay
1: niko yanyane ya fancy na ya ma collection somram kakra
0: dabi I don't think mean who financial package but you see FIFA
2: think go bo game ah FIFA
0: sasha kakra de beba package no some am ba zizu ba uti
1: emre no
0: onze ya call up na iba Inyaki Williams the Wadikasi form
1: okay
0: Jordan anya club ni de eye den a obeba
1: Jordan, I think I
0: didn't say one out. NNKPA. Bazuba unim Christopher Bunsuba.
1: Okay.
0: Why 3 assists to Saudi?
1: Okay.
0: Eh, last year Saudi League. John Felix on Kwana assist your boy no. You call World Cup. Maybe 1 minute crowd mubi.
1: Okay.
0: Yes, sir coach is a win Kwana. Oma Bunsuba mubi. Yes, sir na.
1: Rahim Das Nicholas Okasani mem. 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
3: Hello.
1: Yeah.
3: Baba Pechina Bawai. What to go?
1: Yo, yenti wa waga.
3: Namo ye.
1: Me adun bibia ye fan pa.
3: Yo, every Sunday ni pa, uzio feye, pa pa pa pa pa.
1: Fra, ka fra, koto ko
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1: Hello. 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Hello. 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Maintaining ka. Nicholas, mon share number back on my. Hello.
4: Opening my joy.
1: Yeah, now. Hello. Hello. Oh, maintaining ka. Hello. Yeah, she beat me.
5: Hello.
1: Yeah, Namache. Okay. Namache, I'm not doing answer.
5: No matter how other teams do also more rise. So, I'm doing more man or a minimum cafe. That's just the traditional teams in the rise. So, if you go to Egypt, you have Zamalek and Elari. So, even Tanzania, you know, your other teams you who, but you know, you're young than me, my favorite. Okay, younger back become
1: Simba.
5: More, I'm going to project to a minor. In every league, yeah, what television is a one or two of the league. I'm going to my house look at the seminar with the same time. Yeah, I'm going to follow so much me at me today. Hey, what's the house of a bar? Or what do you think? And I'm going to do.
1: No credit.
5: Not going to go about the house, you don't see a thing. Against, you know, and your football.
1: Last caller. Hello.
6: Hello, good evening.
1: Good evening.
6: Ablos Babalaji, I'm going to say.
1: Okay, you're going to say Ablos Babalaji.
6: I'm going to say that I'm going to support it. I'm going to say that I'm going to can make an a half a photo of Monsanko, number of Mother to my master. Can make an a best friend. Every now, could dear Mother Sanger, dear
1: Abby.
6: Best friend, referino. This kind of pa, much no could not be semi in a baby near five, so most of the baby near five by embassy. The best friend, referino, pa. In a meal, Hatas would be paracho. Much no could be Sunday, not be semi. This is a photo of supporters in Yamia Doma. Support DS and the matrimony and pain for the other. And for my number of people, a fan town was a terrible idea.
1: Okay. And that's it. Producer say, and far way and come. Hello?
4: Hello?
1: Yeah.
4: Ah, where are you, Robert?
1: Robert, you're uncle.
4: Ah, because if you question, brother, you both are taking to the other day. Now,
1: until.
4: What about Maji? I will go to him. Boy, I didn't look at the unify, we didn't divide. Hey. Makamobium. Yeah, okay, brothers across the Fuka. If you are Dumu, Equa Dumu, the worst matches, Nina Yemini. I got 8 matches, I also have to cook, your Boka one. Missu in your crano, nay a draw. 8 matches in Akano. Wow, no one who never would be a win your crano, nay a draw. How to cook, you have 8 matches. I just me for Bonti, I dream of a guest in your Lusu, win your crano, nay a draw, just for support Jesignano. Your papa would say, yes, I 8 matches Nakaniano.
1: All right, Robert, yes, sir, yes, Darcy, and you know, hey, Miss Mac, Miss Mac, see, I'm far back, you know, last caller, we didn't have your cassette free.
7: Hello,
1: yeah,
7: aha, my fracture, you papa, papa,
1: Kafra, Kafra, no,
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